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1: A te tei taura.
2: That's like, yeah, fuzzy, yay. Eh?
1: Yeah, fuzzy. Yeah. I just hear the...
0: Koia.
2: Okay. 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
1: Whioke. Have you got bros and they just, that's all they do when you talk to them? You know? 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
3: Mā te reo Māori e kākahu i o whakaaro. 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
4: So, mihi ana Ngāti Pikiao. 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
5: Mm.
4: And then the peace was cemented between Ngāti Raukawai and Waikato through the marriage of Te Atarangi Kahu Tuatahi, the mokopuna of Ngā Tokowaru, to Tāwhia ki te rangi, who was the great-grandfather of Kingi Pōtatau, Tāwhia ki te rangi, Tuata, Rawanganga, yeah, great-grandfather.
5: On a different side?
4: No, Pōtatau's great-grandfather.
5: All right, yeah.
4: Married Te Atarangi Kahu Tuatahi.
5: Okay.
4: Who was Ngāti Raukawa.
5: Okay.
4: And she has Waikato ancestry, but she was living in Paneha'akua, close to Maunga Tautari. Now, Te Putu, in the war campaigns, Te Putu didn't take part in the war campaigns in his lifetime. But as, and he was still alive, and then Tāwhia ki te rangi was fronted the war. It was his son, ne? But Te Putu was the same. He didn't go out and fight. Te Putu died and Tāwhia ki te rangi took up the utu for the killing of his father. Ne? This is Game of Thrones. It's Game of...
6: I'm thinking Aiki. Of all the houses.
4: Yeah, exactly. And that's every iwi he kōrero whenei.
6: Aye.
4: Ne? And that was sort of a defining factor for Te Whero Pōtatau to be king was he had these qualities. One, whakapapa.
5: Mm-hmm.
4: And two, all these other things. And he had temetemet, but he was a fighter.
6: Yeah.
4: So that's an example. And when he didn't want to take on, there's also kōrero and rahui, you know, we talked about some of them, but he had dues to pay.
6: Yeah.
4: Because people have moved against the family. And he had numbers that he needed to call. And it was one of the reasons why he didn't want to be king, because he still had needed to exact utu.
5: Right.
4: And he knew if he was to be king, he had to let all of that go and set an example for the rest of Māoridom to follow. Like, me mitu era. Hey, how often, and you look, nā ngā tūpuna era mahi. And I'm not afraid to say. E tai o ngā mahi a o tātou mātua tūpune o mā, kare whaihua ki a tātou inaene.
6: Yeah.
4: And you can't go around donging everyone. And,
6: or eat anyone.
4: Yeah, that's why you play a slap game. Hey, but back then, hey, the slap was me patu.
5: Yeah.
4: But when Pōtatau said, no, that's enough, he was Waikato out, all they needed to say, who was organising the hit,
6: yep.
4: Where the hit was going to happen, and it was for Kingi Pōtatau's, well, he wasn't king yet, his auntie. And it was Ngāti Haua that killed her and ate her.
6: Mm-mm.
4: And I went walk there at night.
6: Ki Kiripaka.
4: Yeah.
6: Mm.
4: Yeah, kei konei.
5: Mm.
4: And she was cooked and was the last kaitagata ki konei. Mm. 5 minutes that way.
5: Wow.
4: About 10 minutes walk.
6: There's a pakekehu about it, Elma.
4: Oh, that's right. The pakekehu. And, yeah, so there's a lot of things that Ariki, he gave away. And that was one of them. Yeah. He had to pronounce war upon Ngāti Haua, but he didn't. And
5: right.
4: Mutamihana, who was...
6: Mutamihana, yeah.
5: So
4: no te whare, wow. Inaianei, and this is something that I was talking to Ngāhui about, I was going, tātou tainui, te whare o tāmihana, Wene mo tāmiha na tara PPP, kā pai. Te whare o tara PPP, kā pai. Te whare ariki o tara PPP, kāore.
5: Okay.
4: Yeah. Te whare ariki o te whero, ai. Ai. 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Ki raro ki roto ki waho ki mua ki muri I te kingitanga.
6: Mm.
4: So that stopped being said. So you can say the house of Tamihana, the
5: yeah.
4: PPP, but not the royal household.
5: Yeah.
6: Yeah.
4: Engari, te whare o te heuheu, he whare ariki.
5: Okay.
4: Now you need to maintain it. Just because, and koutou, you know, some of you going, I come from ariki, well we all do.
6: Yeah.
4: Tamate ariki nui. Ei, toroa, he ariki era, a tūpuna o tātou. Engari nāni, a kau.
6: Yeah.
4: You need to maintain the ritenga, the whakahaere and tikanga of what it means to look after a whare ariki.
5: Right.
6: Yeah.
4: Not just claim pedigree from there.
6: Yeah.
5: Yeah.
4: Ei, so there's rules of engagement, and if you look at tikanga in that light, there's rules of engagement in how you... look after a whare ariki and your tikanga practices for it to maintain, be maintained as a whare ariki.

0: Māori.
1: Taringa, he mea tuku nā te wānanga o Aotearoa. Ā, nā te māngai pāho me irirangi te motu I tautoko. 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
2: Tainui Live.
3: Raupatu, he whenua, he wai, he tangata. Raupatu, the land, the water, the people.
4: According to the Court of Appeal, the Sim Commission's report had failed to convey the crippling impact of Raupatu on the welfare, economy and potential development of Tainui. It said that the annual monetary payments made by the government were well below present-day money values and called for a more real and constructive form of compensation if the treaty was to be honoured.
3: Kia tupu, kia hua, kia puawai. To grow, to prosper, to flourish.

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1: 31 years on.
2: I love it.
3: Iwa Rimafa.
4: No, but he whenua, he wai, he tangata. Raupatu, the land, the water, the people.
5: King Tawhia returned to the Waikato disheartened from his trip to England. He saw his people were impoverished, stricken by the land wars and confiscations. He established the Pokai, originally called Punakai, or source of food, on Kingitanga Marae, that he could attend annually and encourage the people to return to their marae. He said, I have instituted this gathering to feed the widowed, the bereaved, and the destitute. It is a doorway that has been opened to the multitudes of people in the bounty of food. The first pokai was held at Whatiwhati Hoi in March 1885.
4: Kia tupu, kia hua, kia puawai. To grow, to prosper, to flourish.

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1: 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Even though what you done.
0: Too good, fam.
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4: Kia ora tātai tiwi, ane te kiwa, go!
5: Te kiwa ha!
6: Kei a koe e roana.
4: Kei a koe e roana.
6: Kei a koe e roana.
4: What do you think that okay, I like what we've been doing. He a ki o whakaro te tikanga o tērā kiwa, Erika. Kei a koe e roana.
7: Like, take your time?
4: Yeah, you're warm.
7: Warm, okay.
4: Has something to do with time.
6: Yeah.
7: Oh, you took your time?
4: Nearly. So it's part of a negative connotation of this one.
7: Oh, okay.
4: Yeah.
7: Like, you took too long?
4: Yeah, no, like, you're like, sort of like you're late.
6: You're late. Oh, yeah.
4: You're the one that's making things long. And thing, hey.
7: Yeah,
4: hey,
7: yeah, yeah.
4: Hey,
7: yeah. Yeah.
8: Raupatu, he whenua, he wai, he tangata. Raupatu, the land, the water, the people.
9: Mai te whakatūngo te kīngitanga I te kotahi mano e 858, e kaha whakahe ana te kāwanatanga o te rā I te kīngitanga. 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
8: Kia tupu, kia hua, kia pua wai. 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

0: another phrase we can use around the whare in the evenings. 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What shall we have for dinner? 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
1: He reo kōrero, he reo ora. A spoken language is a living language.

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2: 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Nā ko nā.
1: Nā ko nā.
2: And hea te tikanga.
1: Nā ko nā i pēnei ai au. It's because of that I'm like this.
2: Okay.
0: Yeah.
2: And you guys are looking at me.
0: Yeah, you need a few more.
1: Well, that's quite a quite a big one.
0: I rongo au, kāre a pita I pai ki a paora. Nā ko nā, I whakatau ai au, kia kaua a paora e pōwhiritia ki te hui. Bit long that one.
2: Oh, somebody didn't like pita, and it was because of that, he wasn't given a welcome to the hui. He wasn't invited.
1: Yeah.
0: Ana. We all do that sometimes.
1: We all do that. Well, we try and
0: play having your barbie.
1: Yeah.
0: And you know, you got one text, you got one messenger group over here, and another one over there.
1: No, you've got about, if you've got four friends, you've got three messenger groups.
0: Yeah.
1: Because there's one of those friends, they're not in that group. Yeah, you got another message because they're all in there, but the other friend's not in there. One for Paul, one for Peter.
2: And that's how you get yourself in trouble.
1: Nā ko nā I pēnā.
0: Yeah.
2: I pēnā ai. Is it ai?
3: Ko taupiri ku ao, ko kai tōtehe, te purupuru o te waka,
4: te reo o tainui.

0: Aotearoa, ki runga I te reo irirangi o Tai Nui.
1: I remember sitting out there before, you mentioned this quick little kōrero, Pawa something, Pawa.
2: Ah, yeah.
3: Oh, yeah, Pawa Pukunui, Pawa Taringa Rahi Rahi.
1: Mm-hmm. Yeah, what's the context behind that?
3: So Taringa Rahi Rahi is about his observation. He was quite observant.
2: Mm.
3: Used to, you know, in some of the kōrero, he used to sit at the, you know, kanoho te rangatira. Ki te ahi ka, closer to the fire, but he'll sit at the back to be able to listen to the iwi speak.
1: Ah.
2: So there's backbiters! Well, that's where the kōrero goes down.
4: That's where it goes down, man. Yeah. Around the ashtrays.
2: I like how you say, Taringa Rairi was observant.
4: Yes.
2: And you know,
4: yep.
2: I don't know if I've said on Taringa I rongau I te awa, tupua I whanganui, te taonga tohunga o reira o ko tūrama tēnei. 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
4: Wow.
2: And that's that multi-sensory.
4: Yep.
1: Yeah.
2: You know, I tētahi e kōrero ana ki au, I can actually see what's going into my ears, you know what I mean? Because you're for your imagination. And etai waka ki te kui etahi mea kai te whakarongo koe. Hea te oro, what I hear, ei. Nei tei, ana.
3: It is, I like that.
2: Yeah.
3: You see, but you are not seen.
2: Yeah. Yeah, koe rā.
3: Pawa pukunui, it's about humility.
2: Yeah.
3: You know, well, e ai ki ngā kōrero Pawa he used to eat the scrap kai so his iwi could eat the,
1: nice.
3: The primal cuts. And just being humble, you know, ko te mea nui, ko te iwi. So that's here, some of our kōrero in Pare Hauraki, you know, used to eat the, but the delicacies to most of our tūpuna, you know, like the tero tero and type of kai, so.
2: Yeah, it's like the skin on Kentucky Fried Chicken.
3: Yeah. The good old livers and the hearts.
1: Yeah.
2: Yeah, ngā ate ate.
3: Aye. So he used to leave the primal cuts for his, you know, mo te iwi ki te kai. And
2: do you like tero tero?
3: Oh, it's a quiet taste. It's depending on the time and, you know, if the moon aligns right, then.
2: And who cooks it? And who's cleaned it?
4: Yeah, well, who's cleaned it?
3: Usually, Ngāti Hauwa, you know, my partner's from Ngāti Hauwa, so every time I'm usually in Ngāti Hauwa is usually when the...
2: That's tero tero country.
3: Yep.
4: Yes, sir.
3: They do make a good tero tero, actually.
2: Yep. And blood gravy.
3: Yep.
4: Ooh.
1: Yeah.
3: Yep,
2: that's what gravy is, people. If you make a real gravy, you know, it's all the blood that's got
1: the juice.
2: It's the kiko, the meat.
3: So, yeah, they cook a good tiro too. I like how because they plat it beautifully too. So, it actually looks.
4: Make it look nice.
1: They make it look
4: presentable.
2: Yeah, we used to play tricks on our cousins. I won't name who they were and tell them to blow the tiro tiro to clean it out. But before you put the hose in it, no, you blow it before you put the hose in. Anyway, I love you, my cousins. That trick got played on me too.
4: Yep.
1: You gotta learn it from somewhere.
4: Gotta move it somewhere, yeah.
2: So kui raka, so Pawa Taringa Rahi Rahi, Pawa Pukunui.
3: So it's about, humility and observation.
1: Where, I want to know, maybe just yours, but where are the marae around your area?
2: Kia ora.
3: Ah, ka pai. So we've got Wharekawa marae in Kaiowa.
1: Yes.
3: Kerepehi marae over in Kerepehi.
2: Yeah.
3: He ahua rere ki tawa marae, he marae.
1: Where's Kerepehi?
3: Kerepehi's not too far from Ngātea, between Ngātea, Pairoa.
1: Yep.
3: Between Pairoa on your way to Thames there. Yeah. So you've got Ngātea, Pairoa. And then Hoterini, or te Kauairanga.
2: Yeah.
3: Te Kauairanga Te Ngomatue, or Tawa Wahi.
2: Yeah.
3: And then just in between those, you've got
2: quite a length, you know.
4: Yeah, it's quite a stretch.
2: From Wharekawa.
3: Yeah.
2: And Ngā Maunga, and sorry.

0: Kohi nui, te manga i kaiwa, ko whakatiwai te awa.
1: Whakatiwai.
0: Whakatiwai. And then, you got Waiheke as well.
1: Yeah.
0: Pinitahi marae, over in Waiheke.
2: Yes.
1: Yeah. So pewhia tō whanau ngā tanga ki a Ngāti Wai, mērā iwi o Waiheke. Koe anō na iwi o Waiheke? 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
0: Ngāti Wai kei Aotea.
1: Ah, yeah. What about Manuhiri? What about Ngāti Manuhiri ana I ande?
0: Ngāti Mahi, not to my knowledge, no.
1: I'm just grilling you.
0: Yeah. I see. Ko whakamātou te ori. Korohere will do the same thing, I think.
1: Yeah. I'll probably get a ring after you listen to
2: you. Yeah.
1: Of felicitations.
2: Of felicitations.
1: Yeah.
0: But he pai au e whakamātou te ki.
1: Ai.
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1: 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Mm-hmm. Ah, koeira.
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0: Ai. 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
2: Ai, yeah.
0: Yeah, so.
1: A Horo Whenua?
0: A Horo Whenua, yeah.
1: Oh, yeah.
0: So, koi, kai aia ngā mahi kai rākau. 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
1: I'd hazard a guess though, that it's from there that we have the kupu whakarite, he ika haihai kūpenga. Yeah.
2: Okay. You need to break down this kupu whakarite for me.
1: Okay, so ika.
2: Yeah, I was just thinking, it's got to be related to ika āwhiro.
1: Yeah, it can be, but not all the time.
2: Okay.
1: But ika?
2: Fish.
1: Hi, hi.
2: To cut up.
1: I like it. She's like doing this.
3: She's Maria doing karate kung fu panda.
1: And kupinga?
2: Net.
1: Yep. So put it all together, what do you get?
2: Ika chop net.
1: Yep. So and what sort of person would that be?
2: Some sort of warrior.
1: Yeah. Yeah.
2: Okay. Looking at you two there.
3: So when you go knitting, you go mahi kupinga.
0: Kupinga.
3: You catch a whole lot of fish.
2: Yes.
3: And one fish might
1: keep threshing.
3: Keep threshing. So
1: yeah, even though
3: I've got my cardigan and then you've got a whole lot of got a school of fish and one fish.
2: Okay, so it gets out of the net.
1: No, it fights to the end.
3: Fights to the end. Yeah.
1: Right. It'll keep
2: it'll keep threshing until the net is.
1: You gotta remember they weave their next day. So if you get something like maybe not that because barracudas are in the deep, but some of the fish, and it's a raranga I, kua he mea raranga. And then you get a fish doing that, ruins your net.
2: Yeah.
1: Aye. And it can be used, well, it's been taught to me both in the positive, and not the negative, but someone that sometimes ikahai kuping and someone who just goes to a hui for a fight.
3: Yeah, that's how I learned that context.
1: Yeah, they just want to, you know, and then the other times someone that won't give.
2: If a disruptor.
1: Yeah, it can be a disruptor.
3: And a
1: kei te aho te horopaki.
3: Yeah.
1: Mm-hmm.
0: But it's kind of like ninjutsu.
1: Yeah.
0: Kind of a bit of a ninja. Can't keep be contained or, you know.
1: Yeah.
0: Yeah, so that's, e te o ngā tamariki a pāwara o ko tukutuku.
1: Mm.
0: Te kupura ika haihai kupenga.

0: Taringa, he mea tuku nā te wānanga o Aotearoa. Ā, nā te māngai pāho me irirangi te motu I tautoko. 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
1: Tainui Live.
2: But he whenua, he wai, he tangata. 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
2: Kia tupu, kia hua, kia puawai. 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
6: No, but he whenua, he wai, he tangata. Raupatu, the land, the water, the people.
7: The Sim Commission recommended that a payment of £3,000 per annum be made to Waikato as compensation for excessive confiscation of Waikato land. Tū Mate, the Rangatahi Group and the Kingitanga didn't accept that offer, saying that since land was taken, land should be given back, and that financial payments would only compensate the wrongdoing. So began negotiation over the next decade with National Prime Ministers George Forbes, Peter Fraser and Finance Minister Gordon Coates and Labour Prime Minister Michael Savage.
6: Kia tupu, kia hua, kia puawai. To grow, to prosper, to flourish.

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3: Koia tēnei te kiwa haere re atu nei. Ana, ko te koia.
4: E ha koia te tikanga o te kupu koia i te kiwa.
3: E hara koia te rā i te tino pātai he anau ki te whakautu. Nā, korongo koutou ko te koia, and I think we've spoken about...
5: We have spoken about koia as an emphasis word before.
3: Yeah, we've used it for maybe, I think, oh, I don't know, whatever episode it would have been, but, you know, you can say koia.
4: Koia hoki.
3: Like, yo.
4: Yeah, that's it. Koia.
3: When you think of it, it'd be like, yo, right on, but yeah. And then you've got koia pu.
4: Mm.
3: And if anyone, wow, I don't know which parts of the neighborhood of Tainui uses the re, but I know.
4: Koia re?
3: Yeah.
4: Oh, yeah.
3: You can say koia re.
6: He whenua, he wai, he tangata. Raupatu, the land, the water, the people.
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0: Yo, Joey Crack, man, you gotta talk to Weezo to get Rewind to 10. You love me, right?
1: That's right.
0: You love Dre.
1: That's
0: right. You put me up on this.
1: That's right.
0: Give him this one. It was so good. I put my face on it.
1: This guy is so crazy. I tell him all the time, why fight the time when you can rewind the time?
0: Weezo, we going island hopping tomorrow. Trump on the jet, 11 a.m. But please.
2: Paradise, ahi ahi marie. 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Yep, another Monday, another week of mahi. 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

0: Ta Raukawa. Alrighty, if I can make a tikarere hai, I can name. Hundreds of Māori nurses, nursing students and health leaders are meeting at the Huraina Te Matarau Indigenous Nurses Aotearoa Conference. Nursing leader Kerry Nuku says growing and supporting more Māori nurses is important for the future of Māori health. Māori make up about 7% of nurses in Aotearoa, even though Māori are a much larger part of the population. Research shows Māori nurses can also leave the profession earlier than other nurses. Nuku says more Māori need to become nurses, but they also need support to stay in the job. Supporting Māori nursing tauira, Māori nursing students can face challenges such as money problems, whānau responsibilities, racism and not having enough support. Having Māori teachers, strong whanaungatanga and culturally safe places to learn can help tauira feel more confident and succeed. Māori leadership matters. Nuku is also concerned about Māori representation in organisations that make decisions about nursing. She says Māori need a strong voice in decisions about healthcare and the nursing workforce. Well, Māori nurses can also help whānau because they bring cultural knowledge, relationships and an understanding of Māori communities. The message from the conference is clear. Aotearoa needs more Māori nurses, but it also needs to make sure Māori tauira and nurses are supported, valued and able to succeed. You go, nurses. Koe ra tēnā, he mi peke tēnā, ahiahi Māori.
1: Hui hui a mai ki te waharoa. Te waharoa with Hems.
2: Kupu whakari te rite rite jari to mai. Hey.
3: Haro o te kāhu.
4: Eagle-eyed.
3: Mena, ko koe te teitanga te ata mātai te tehi kai kukane. If you're just looking at things and looking deep into things, or you're good at analysing stuff or picking up things, yeah, eagle-eyed, you're just really good at
5: it. It could also be someone quite deep, hey?
3: Yeah, it can be used in that sense as well, yeah. So, yeah, that's another flip to the coin off the kōrero. Haro o te kāhu, because if you think about the bird and being able to see things on the ground, you know, there could be thousands of feet up in the air, you can see little worms down there that it wants to have a koi off and down there gets it. So,
5: yeah, hei, hoki te whakamahi mō te tūpuna, mō te te tūpuna e maru nei te tangata?
3: Can we
5: look at me, I'm like, hey, well, I ask you, can we use it like this? Can we use it like that?
3: Hey,
1: Atapai, you're going really hard or otakahu in this.
3: Looking too deep into it, man.

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1: Taniwha marae. The names of the houses of this marae were taken from a prophetic saying of King Tawhiao. Me whakatupu ki te hua o te rengarenga is the name of the meeting house. Me whakapakari ki te hua o te kawariki is the name of the dining house. This marae paukai is held on the first Saturday of the month of February in remembrance of Tāmati Herangi, brother of Te Puia. He was a master carver and stalwart of the kīngitanga.
0: Ko te paukai, he mahi tō kai, he tō tangata. 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

0: Check up my house. 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Sun and Water right there. We're 10 of way at Get Up. All right. Remember Hikatika ki ngā rōpū. 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Bring some, or you know, some medals back. 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And then the Melody Makers with Brothers and Sisters. 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
2: Tae ana. Or would we drag the tae ana?
1: Tae ana. I think just tae ana.
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2: 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Does it mean flashy?
1: Yeah. It means when someone is looking well. So e hoa mā, ko te tikanga o tēnei, ko te hanga o tētahi tanga, te papai o te hanga o tētahi tangata. 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
2: Oh,
1: tai e ana.
2: Ngā mihi ahua.
1: I would use it when someone is dapper, or really, you know, really informal dress.
2: Yeah.
1: Yeah, kia tai e ana tō te hanga o te tangata.
2: Right.
1: Mm-hmm.
2: What about that pretty well-known catchy song from Ngā Tūmanako?
1: Yes.
2: Tae. Te tū.
1: Te tū. Yeah, aye, aye, aye, aye.
2: Yeah, that's a cool waiata.
1: That's a cool waiata, yes. And to my understanding of that waiata, just using that as a focus point, is talking about the stance of our wahine.
2: Yeah.
1: And the way they carry themselves. So not so much just about their clothing, the way they clothe themselves, but how they carry themselves. Yeah, yeah.
2: And because that was a poi too, eh?
1: Yeah, yeah.
2: So it was
1: all
2: about basically celebrating women.
1: Yeah, absolutely. Yeah.
3: Kuhu mai, rarau mai, ki te waharoa. Te waharoa, with hymns.

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6: Rei te iwi, Tainui Live Weather. 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

0: Jackson Owens right there med det oätade tikka maya in. All right, if I can akote akarere me harakenain. Thousands of New Zealanders have protested against the government's conservation amendment bill. More than 35 protests were held around Aotearoa from Invercargill to Aotea, Great Barrier Island. People gathered in parks, forests, along rivers and in town centres to call for stronger protection of conservation land. Greenpeace helped organise the nationwide protests. Protesters are worried the bill could make it easier for businesses to use conservation land for activities like mining and development. The government has already agreed to remove part of the bill that could have made it easier to sell or dispose of about 5 million hectares of conservation land. But campaigners say that is not enough and want the whole bill dropped. In the Coromandel, protesters gathered at Wentworth Valley where there are concerns about proposed gold mining. For Māori, the issue is also about protecting whenua, wai, ngahere and taonga species and respecting the relationship iwi and hapū have with the land. The government says the conservation laws need updating and wants to allow some economic activities on conservation land. Protesters say protecting nature must come first. Absolutely. More protests are planned, including a march for nature in Tāmaki Makaurau next month. Koe rā tēnā, he mi peke tēnei aiahi Māori.
1: Te Waharoa ki te ao Mārama.
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3: 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Hey.
4: He kupu kai kōhau.
0: Talking constantly about one's desires and hopes.
5: No reira, ko tētehi tangata ne, he nui ngona minamina, he nui ngona tirohanga ki tua.
4: Yeah, and constantly talking about what they want to achieve and constantly doing it, you know. Yeah.
0: Consistency.
5: He tangata ka whakatinana i ngā kōrero.
4: It's not so much whakatinana, this is more about you talking about it all the time. It's more about the conversation you have. So somebody who constantly talks about what their desires are, what their hopes are. Not so much achieving it, but it's about you consistently talking about it.
5: Tēnā koe.
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9: If you lost the bet, you'd have to do a dare. 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I had to walk down there in a hula skirt, something else. It was, we had a blast, man.
6: E hara I te toa takitahi, engari, e toa takitini.
9: Bro, JD had a black book, and I'll tell you, it was a legendary book, bro. 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

0: kua whakatūria e hau tēnei tāonga. Hei āwhina I te pani, I te pauaru, I te rawakore. He kua hawhānui kua puare, ki te puna tangata me te puna kai.
1: Te awa marahi marae. The Paukai at Te Awa Marahi is held on the 24th of November beginning in 1961. Te Oha Ki a Te Puia is the name of the ancestral meeting house. This date is the commemoration of the coronation of King Te Rata in 1912. Princess Te Puia was a strong leader who guided the people to establish a settlement at Port Waikato, culminating with Te Oha Ki a Te Puia.
0: Ko Te Paukai, he mahi tō tō kai, he tō tō tangata. The Paukai is to create sustenance for its people.

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Nice. 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Actually, the event will feature three respected kai kōrero. Ko ai atu Rahui Papa, Professor Poia Rewi Rātau ko Evie O'Brien. They will share their experiences and talk about what leadership means to them, who influenced them, and what good leadership could look like in the future. The kōrero will also look at the difference between Māori and non-Māori leadership, what Māori education leadership needs right now, how to grow strong leaders in Māori communities, and how leadership can help create stronger communities and a better future. The event is open to tauira, educators, whānau, emerging leaders and the wider community. Tickets are te kaumarimatara mo ngā tauira, $15 for students, and rua te kaumarimatara mo everyone else, $25 for the general public, with light refreshments included. Yes, you do need to register. I'm just thinking because it's tomorrow, you may be lucky, or you may not. Toro atu, ki te whārangi pukamata, te kai te rangatira ki reira ka ki te kue te roanga o ena kōrero, and also the link to go, fingers crossed, like I said, if you are wanting to go and you don't have a ticket, well, give it a go. You're not going to know until you try and purchase a ticket, because that's for tomorrow. All right. 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

0: उसको पकड़े मेका ठेकारा नहीं.
1: The Tainui Waka left one of its sails behind in Auckland. True or false? The Tainui Waka left one of its sails behind in Auckland. True or false? False. It left one of its sails behind in Whitianga.
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2: Nau mai haere mai ki te kuratini o Waikato for Otokauri Campus Open Day. 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
3: Kangana Tainui Live ki te whai I ngā tohu tohu a te mana whanonga kaipāho. 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

0: Te huri tonu ki te kiwahane, lest we, kia moe mai koutou. Usually, with our timing, someone comes out with a card.
1: Yes.
0: He me e whakaati mai ana ki a mātou te taima.
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0: 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Kei waita taima.
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2: Waita taima o ta taima.
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2: Kia ora.
0: Ko tā tātou kiwaha, ko te heaha te aha.
1: Heaha te aha. Okay, and what's that got to do with the person of the timer?
0: Well, you know, ahakoa puta mai te ratangata me tana
2: tohuwa.
0: Tohuwa. Heaha te aha, kaori e iaro ake.
2: Ai, ai, ai, ai.
1: Okay.
0: Yeah, so even though that person came out with their notice showing the time, didn't matter, that person took no notice of
2: yeah,
0: it.
2: Yeah.
1: No notice of it.
2: Kaori e iaro ke atua te yeah. Kai kōrero ki a.
0: Yeah, koera te heaha te aha. To no avail, didn't matter.
1: Yeah, that's... See, I thought heaha te aha was something different. I just thought it was like what's the heck?
3: Ngā kawe kōrero.
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10: E rei te iwi, Tainui Live Weather. 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

0: 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And a new survey shows many renters across Aotearoa are struggling with high rents and poor quality homes. The Aotearoa Renters Survey 2026 asked more than 3,300 renters about their experiences. About half said more than half of their income goes towards rent. Almost 80% said they spend at least 30% of their income on rent, while more than 10% said they spend 80% or more. Oh my gosh! Cold and damp homes. Housing quality is also a major concern. About 43% of renters said they had problems with mold, dampness or drafts. Nearly 19% believe their home did not meet healthy homes standards, which cover things like heating, insulation, ventilation and moisture. Renters worried about speaking up. Many renters also feel they don't have much power when things go wrong. More than 90% said they had never used or had never heard of the 14-day notice process for getting landlords to fix problems. Some renters are also worried about losing their homes if they complain about repairs or poor conditions. Māori whānau are affected. These issues are especially important for Māori as lower home ownership rates mean many whānau rely on renting. High rents, unhealthy homes and insecure tenancies can make it harder for whānau to have a stable place to live. Renters United is calling for stronger protections, better enforcement of healthy homes standards and more affordable and secure renting. The group says renting is now a long-term reality for many Kiwis, so renters should be able to feel safe, secure and at home. Koe ra tēnā, he mi peke tēnei, ahiahi Māori.
1: Tomo mai, whakawhaetu mai, ki te waharoa.
2: Te waharoa, with him.
3: Kupu whakarite, rite, rite, jairite mai, hey.
4: He arero rua.
5: Tongue like a snake.
6: Oh, he heri te tonu tēnei ne ki te tahi tangata kanohi rua, two-face.
4: He rua, he rua. Exactly the same. So say one thing to your face and another behind your back.
5: Oh, those people that they create, you know, they build on the kōrero. Add the rimatakohene.
6: Oh, that's a bit of a spicer. It could also be used as well as someone who is unfaithful, ne, arero rua. Te tuku I tō aroero ki tērā tangata me te te atu.
4: Oh, koia.
5: Yeah, why not?
4: Arero whāo, e te hi.
3: Jai te mai, hei.
1: Waharoa ki te ao mārama.
2: Te waharoa with him.
7: Nau mai ki te waharoa with him.
5: So yep, bring it on, che hui.
7: Te hokinga ki te kāinga, hei hoa haere.

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1: Pōtū Marae. Since 1977, the Pōtū Marae near Shannon has celebrated the Pōkai. This is a celebration of the time when elders of Ngāti Whakatere travelled to the Waikato to request the Pōkai. They were granted an audience by Te Ariki Nui Te Atarangi Kahu, who subsequently agreed to their request and a Pōkai was instituted at Pōtū. Pōtū is the ancestral house and he was the son of Whakatere and hence a grandson of Raukawa. This is part of the migration of people from the Waikato area to the south. Pōtū hold their Pōkai on the first Saturday of March.
0: Ko te Pōkai, he mahi tō kai, he tō tangata. The Pōkai is to create sustenance for its people.

pai, rākai, rākai, whauwhau, tēnā, me tana waiata aroha. Beautiful, beautiful. All right, he waka mōhio no tēnei. There is an upcoming temporary closure of a section of Aotearoa Road as part of essential infrastructure's upgrades supporting the Hopu Hopu whānau housing development, ne? Which is, that's going to kick off tomorrow. 18th, yep, tomorrow. So please use Great South Road for alternative access. Now, these works are required to install and upgrade critical underground infrastructure and road upgrades that will support both the current development and future housing growth within Hopu Hopu. Now, yes, they appreciate your patience and understanding while these important works are completed. Waikato Tainui, that is. The temporary closure will allow the works to be undertaken safely and efficiently while supporting the continued development of housing and infrastructure at Hopu Hopu. So this is happening a pōpō, approximately 8 weeks, ne? Followed by monitored access where required as works progress. Anyway, have you been down those ways? Seen it's, I mean, I haven't been there for a while, but boom, when we had the hui a tau, I was like, whoa, that's happened quite fast. Oh, wait, all right. Anyway, just a FYI there. Ray is coming up next with Never Seeded. Bobby Brown after that with Good Enough. Ana tipa whai muri tēnā waiata me tana waiata maranga matika. And then Sweet Irie with my girl. Hemi peke tēnei. Ahi ahi maari.

0: 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The two fairies named in the song Kaore te rangi nei te pēhi whakarunga are Ruarangi and Tā Whaitu. True or false? The two fairies named in the song Kaore te rangi nei te pēhi whakarunga are Ruarangi and Tā Whaitu. True or false? 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
2: Tainui Live endeavours to adhere to the guidelines set out by the Broadcasting Standards Authority. However, if you believe that we have breached the codes of broadcasting practice and would like to make a formal complaint, please call us now on 07 824 5650 or email us at info@tainuilive.co.nz. All complaints must be lodged in writing, outlining the details, and sent to Tainui Live, PO Box 648 Hamilton, within 20 working days of the incident.

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0: I was about to say, karewi te parore haere. I'm not just wandering about. And mā tātua tū, and I think perhaps te tairawhiti might say, karore.
1: Karore, ae.
0: Yeah. 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
1: Iaua. 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He karore, he parore.
0: Yeah, you have some word that's on the other end of the spectrum.
1: On the other.
0: So, kwera te parore, to wander ne. 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But kaewa, te rere ki o te kaewa, you haven't got a home. 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And then we got the tene kupu, which is a sort of fun one. 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
1: Tipi, ai.
0: 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Hey, parore is the sort of going about. Tipi haere, you're on a trip of some sort. You've there's a plan where you've planned to go such and such, but between te a and the u,
1: and the u,
0: I wanganui i te a me te u, you have a tipi haere.
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6: Rei te iwi, Tainui Live Weather. 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

0: far.
1: Pretty, that way. Ta mai moa, me te waiata waiora. Alrighty, e whae ke nei ko te karere, e haere ake nei. Health New Zealand is reminding whānau to know the warning signs of meningococcal disease after a young adult died in Waikato. Health officials have checked on the person's close contacts and offered them treatment and support. They say there is no ongoing risk to the wider public. Meningococcal disease is a serious bacterial infection that can cause meningitis or a serious blood infection. It can affect anyone, but tamariki, teenagers and young pakeke are at higher risk. Symptoms can start like a cold or flu, but may become serious very quickly. Warning signs include fever, headache, stiff neck, being sensitive to light, confusion, or suddenly becoming very sick. If someone becomes seriously unwell or gets worse quickly, don't wait. Get urgent medical help. Vaccination is another important way to help protect against meningococcal disease. The meningococcal B vaccine is free for pepe and tamariki under 5 and for some young people aged 13 to 25 who live in certain shared accommodation. Whānau can talk to their tākuta, nehi, pharmacist or other healthcare provider about vaccination. 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For an emergency, call 111. Koera tēnā, he mi peke tēnei, ahi ahi mārie.
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5: Yep, kei a koe te tikanga. And that's pretty much with all our kōrero. There's two sides to it. And this one here, you could be somebody who is just, you know, absolutely awesome at whatever you do. And you're unique in that aspect, so he momo koe. And you could be out the gate, so.

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1: Taheke Marae. On the 23rd of May 2009, the inaugural Pokai at Taheke Marae in Ngāti Pikiao Territory was held. It is a commemoration of the coronation of Te Ariki Nui, Te Atairangi Kahu, in 1966. The proverb, Pikiao is the male line of the Kīngitanga. This explains the male lineage from Tamate Kapua of Te Arawa to King Koroki. Ngāti Pikiao also gifted the flagpole of Tūranga Waiwai.
0: Ko te paukai, he mahi tō kai, he tō tangata. The paukai is to create sustenance for its people.

Right, Troy Kingi, tēnā me te waiata, te wai no rua whetū. Alright, let's talk hākinakina sports now on the weekend. And the up the walls, the Warriors have smashed Brisbane 40-6. But the win came with more injury. Warriors halfback Luke Metcalf injured his hamstring after kicking a conversion and had to leave the field. Metcalf has had a lot of injuries and will have scans to find out how serious this one is. The Warriors are now third on the NRL ladder, level on points with second place Penrith. Brisbane also lost star fullback Reece Walsh, who injured his ankle and could miss the rest of the season. Oh, well. The Warriors led 20-0 at halftime and continued their strong form after the break. Māori players including Chance Nicole Cloxton and Dalen Watanez-Lesniak helped the Warriors finish strongly. It was the Warriors' fifth win in their last six games. The Warriors could now have to use Luke Hansen at halfback next week, with Te Maere Martin and Tanner Boyd also injured. All right, All Blacks. The All Blacks have made it three wins from three on their South African tour, beating the Bulls 50-19 in Pretoria. One of the biggest stars was Anton Signer, who only made his All Blacks debut last month. The 25-year-old loose forward was named player of the match after making big plays in defence and attack. The All Blacks scored 8-3. Rico Ioane also impressed after returning to the team and scored a try. Other strong performers, including Xavier Numia, Tyrell Lomax, Fabian Holland, and Cody Taylor. Taylor scored 2 tries in his return from injury, while Josh Morby and Leroy Carter also scored twice. The All Blacks were strong at the scrum and breakdown and made 91% of their tackles. Coach Dave Rennie was happy with parts of the performance, but said the team still needed to improve their finishing. The All Blacks now turn their attention to their first test against the Springboks in Johannesburg next week. Rennie is hopeful Cam Roygaard and Will Jordan will be available, while Damon McKenzie is still recovering from an ankle injury. All these injuries, oh well. All right, koera, tēnā. We've got Teeks coming up next. Me tana waiata, my boy. Lauren Hill, whai muri I Teeks. Me te waiata, do wop. 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Me te waiata, whakatupu mātauranga. And a bit of tea smaller with trust in me. Hei mi peke tēnei. Ahi ahi marie.

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1: Georgina Te Heu Heu was the first member of parliament to wear a moko kauai. True or false? Georgina Te Heu Heu was the first member of parliament to wear a moko kauai. True or false? False. Nanaia Mahuta was the first member of parliament to wear a moko kauai in 2016.
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1: 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He noho, he whakarongo.
2: Okay, so don't go there being a know-it-all.
1: Mm-hmm.
2: Your job is to sit and listen.
1: Yeah.
0: All you have to do.
1: Yeah.
2: All you have to do.
1: Yeah.
2: Oh, right.
1: Yeah.
0: Ko tahi no te mahi.
1: 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Ne?
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0: Ne? Verb.
1: So this is the action that you need to do. This is what you need to do. What do you mind,
0: yeah? Yeah.
2: Wait, so you could still change that up and could I change it to tāku?
1: Yep.
2: He anō tāku.
1: Yep.
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1: 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So this is a simile that likens you to the TT, to the TT bird who flies all the way to Russia to do its business and then fly back. But yeah, it's about somebody being determined to finish the task at hand. Contrast to He Harore Rangitahi, which is run out of puff too early. So this person is determined to the end.
2: And just like when you're eating a TT, because as soon as you hear the word Manawa TT, it takes a lot of determination to eat that TT, to get around it, to get through the bone. All that sort of stuff. He manawa titi kia koi I te manawa titi.
0: Is there also a mission to cook titi? Like, is there a long process?
1: I think you just boil it. They boil it up like a boiler.
2: But that also takes a lot of manawa titi determination, the level of the water. Mm. When are you going to put the titi in the pot?
1: Mm-hmm. Well, when I think about the Koroneihana tent and then the titi tent that's there and the amount of hours that they spent in there cooking those titi for everybody out in the... at the par. So yeah, he manawa titi tērā kāhui.
0: And just the thought that the titi travels to Russia.
3: Well, not travel, flies to Russia. Anā ka hoki mai.
2: Katahi ka haere ki raro i te ia papatuānaku ki reira ka kapo ki reira ka kai i te manawa titi.
0: Jai te mai, hey!
4: Raupatu. He whenua, he wai, he tangata. Raupatu, the land, the water, the people.
5: In February 1938, Tūmati agreed to an annual offer of £5,000 by the government with the provision for further negotiations. However, 2 months later, Tūmati died. Negotiations were postponed till 1946, where Te Puia agreed to Prime Minister Peter Fraser's offer of £5,000 in perpetuity. In time, Tūmati's hope for negotiations to resume between Waikato and the Crown came to fruition to complete their Raupatu settlement in 95.
4: Kia tupu, kia hua, kia puawai. To grow, to prosper, to flourish.
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9: 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It was, we had a blast, man.
6: E hara I te toa takitahi, engari, e toa takitini.
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0: So I told her. 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
1: Tainui, Te Reo Rorika, O Te Ao.

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2: Raupatu, he whenua, he wai, he tangata. Raupatu, the land, the water, the people.
3: In 1894, King Tawhiel died and his eldest son, Mahuta, became the third Māori king. King Mahuta created the king movement's first courts with judges, clerks and registrars. King Mahuta was asked by Prime Minister Richard Seddon to be a member of the Legislative Council and a minister representing Māori on the Executive Council. Mahuta accepted and was sworn into Parliament in 1903.
2: Kia tupu, kia hua. Kia pua wai, to grow, to prosper, to flourish.
4: Ka ngana Tainui Live ki te whai i ngā tohu tohu a te mana whanonga kaipāho. 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
1: Raupatu, he whenua, he wai, he tangata. Raupatu, the land, the water, the people.
2: Following the unjust invasion of Waikato south of the Mangatāwhiri River, approximately 1.2 acres of land throughout Waikato Tainui was confiscated by the Crown under the New Zealand Settlements Act in 1863. This was to punish people of Waikato and gain control of the land placed by them under the protection of the kingitanga.
1: Kia tupu, kia hua, kia puawai. To grow, to prosper, to flourish.

0: He whenua, he wai, he tangata. Raupatu, the land, the water, the people.
1: Pai Te Huri Nui Jones was one of the principal stalwarts for the Kingitanga. He was an advisor to Te Puia, King Koroki, and Te Arikinui Dame Te Ātairangi Kahu. Following the recommendation of the Sim Commission, Pai Te Huri Nui played a major role in the negotiations and helped in the preparation of the Waikato Maniapoto Claims Settlement Act 1946. He was King Koroki's representative and inaugural chairman of the Tainui Māori Trust Board.
0: Kia tupu, kia hua, kia puawai. To grow, to prosper, to flourish.

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4: Now, our tūpuna were some cheeky fellas, man. For instance, Pākehā would say to them, hooray, when leaving. And our tūpuna would reply as, hūre.
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0: 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To grow, to prosper, to flourish.
2: Kiwa. Too late to get te iwi, and all it means is?
3: Too late, you've missed it.
2: Too late, you missed it.
4: Too late, you missed it.
2: Yeah. Who have you heard use this?
4: Man, I can't remember the last time I heard it.
2: Yeah,
4: we've so we've progressed well.
2: Yeah,
3: right.
4: In terms of Te Reo Māori.
3: Yeah,
4: but
3: yeah.
4: these are one of the dimes of the 90s and 80s.
2: Quinn, I think even before then, it's one I hear from a particular generation.
4: Ah, yeah.
2: No ngā taipakeke.
4: Mm-hmm.
2: So Quinn, I te o nā me tino rango nei a Timothy.
4: Aye.

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2: Oh, jeez, okay. So, we're going to have a conversation about tero, but that's okay. Let's put up pakaru first.
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1: Yeah,
0: and I used this initially in a waiata that I composed he rangi ko takotoke ana ko tinga te ngārara. And some of you might sing that waiata and not know nāku tērā waiata.
2: Oh, he rawe. He rawe e te iwi.
1: I think we've talked about it before.
0: We have.
1: On Taringa.
0: Yeah, that's right. It's been on Taringa.
1: We dissected it a little.
0: Mm-hmm. And pakuru ana te tero o te tīkaukau was in there. In the context of being absolutely, you know, you've overdone it.
2: Yeah, yes.
0: In terms of eating.
1: Oh, I know that feeling well.
0: Yeah. You know, when you think, oh, I'm just going to have one more, and you do, and then one turns into 10.
1: Yeah.
0: Ana kuira. You're absolutely, hea te kupu pake?
1: Bloated.
0: Be bloated.
2: Yes, Spidey bloated. Ana. Yep.
0: You are, ana, bloated. Ko tinga te ngārara. Koe ra tērā, engari. Ko pakaru te tero, you just had it.
2: Yes. Yeah.
0: Oh, you know, you've done yourself in really because, because of you've eaten too much, you've done yourself in.
2: Yeah, and you know, when you're talking about pakaru ana te tero, I'm thinking to myself, oh, you're almost on exploding point.
0: Yes.
2: You know?
0: Yeah.
2: We, and that's the imagery that I get from our kiwaha.
0: Yeah.
2: Yeah, good boy.

0: He whenua, he wai, he tangata. Raupatu, the land, the water, the people.
1: Te Puia was always thinking about the future of her people, saying, if I dream alone. If we all dream together, we can succeed. She changed her mind about education. Ken Koriki wanted his adopted son, Robert Te Kotahi Mahuta, to be a mechanic, but Te Puia intervened and sent him to Mount Albert Grammar School in Auckland. Later, he became the principal negotiator for Waikato's continuing claims against the Crown regarding their land confiscation to its settlement 20 years ago.
0: Kia tupu, kia hua, kia puawai. To grow, to prosper, to flourish.
2: Tainui, te reo o Waikato.

0: Aroha is giving without expecting anything in return.
1: They definitely know that their father loves their mother, that their mother loves their father. We're very loving. We don't hide, you know, our loving from them. We're always cuddling and, you know, always cuddling up on the couch watching TV and stuff, so they see that. They always cuddle up with us as well.
0: Have a safe and happy summer of fun in the sun. E tu whānau.
2: Tainui Live. He reo Māori.
3: He reo Māori.
2: He reo rangatira.
0: Here's another phrase we can use around the whare in the evenings. It's time for bed. Good night. Ko tai ki te wā moe. 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
2: He reo kōrero. He reo ora.
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0: Kia tupu, kia hua, kia puawai. To grow, to prosper, to flourish.
2: Okay, I need the kiwa, ha!
3: Kiwa.
2: And just to put a spin on things, I'm going to ask Eric, I'm just going to say,

0: Ida, and see what she says back.
1: Dot.
0: No.
1: That's Ida Kati, right?
0: No. Ida's also speckled. So Ida.
1: Yeah, like call Ida in the Ida. Bottomly pots covered in spots. Harry McCleary book that's translated.
2: Yeah, koe na te kupu, eh?
1: Yeah.
2: Ko Ida Ida.
0: And tētehi o ngā tani whanana te wako o tainui arahi mai. Ko tō neinga, ko paneira
2: 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Paneira Ida.
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0: Ai. Paneira Ida he, Pacific Ahara Dolphin.
2: Yeah, marama.
0: Oh. Ana koe te tete o ngā tani whanana te wako tainui.
2: Ai.
0: Yeah.
1: Hey, that's so cool.
0: Yeah. Okay. Puhiri ira.
2: Ira. Ana tokai.
0: Ah, it could be. So ira is like, yeah, look in front of you. Kei whia te mena. Ira. Kei mui ako.
2: Ira.
1: Ira.
2: Ira.
0: Yeah, ira.
2: Ira. Ah, yeah. Ira. Ara. Ana.
0: Yeah.
2: Ara. Yeah, yeah.
3: Taupiri te maunga ko Waikato Te Awa.
4: O
3: Te Reo O Tainui. 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
1: 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To grow, to prosper, to flourish.

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1: Mm-hmm.
0: So things with the instances, like as if serves you right.
1: Yeah. Good job.
0: Good job. E koe e koe.
1: Inge, we grew up with inge.
0: Inge.
1: And yep. I've come to learn e koe. E koe, e koe.
0: Yeah, I never heard inge until I came to these regions.
1: Yes. So, and then you felt really lucky.
0: Yeah, and I was like, inge, inge.

0: heart, he whenua, he wai, he tangata. Raupatu, the land, the water, the people.
1: In March 1987, Robert Te Kotahi Mahuta, on behalf of himself, the members of Waikato Tainui, the Tainui Māori Trust Board and Ngā Marae Tōpū, submitted a claim to the Waitangi Tribunal under the Treaty of Waitangi Act in relation to the Raupatu and was registered with the Waitangi Tribunal as Wai30. According to the testimonies by Waikato Kaumātua and Kuia in affidavits, the injustice of the Raupatu was still felt by Waikato as in the past.
0: Kia tupu, kia hua, kia pua wai. To grow, to prosper, to flourish.

0: being connected.
1: If the individual and the whānau are doing well, then the hapū will do well. And if we can, if each whānau can work with other whānau, that makes the hapū strong. And if the hapū is strong, then the iwi will be strong.
0: Have a safe and happy summer of fun in the sun. E tū whānau.
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3: He reo Māori.
4: He reo Māori.
3: He reo rangatira.
0: Here's another phrase we can use in the mornings when it's time to get the kids up and off to kura. Have a great day at school. Kia hari ngā mahi ki te kura I te rānei. 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Kia hari ngā mahi ki te kura I te rānei.
3: He reo kōrero, he reo ora.
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0: 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To grow, to prosper, to flourish.
2: Another kiwaha that came up.
3: Yes.
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0: 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I reka.
2: Okay.
0: Said, you're like, where? I didn't even feel the presence of a tīwhiri.
2: Yeah, I need to try and backtrack. What did you say before you actually said kei tō ihu?
0: Aye.
2: That one when you referred to your own nose.
0: Yes. Koina.
1: Tō ihu rānei.
0: Yeah. Kia huri ki te kiwa kei tōku ihu tōku.
1: Aye. We shall turn to our kiwaha.
0: Yeah. And it's
1: right as it is at.
2: Which is right there on your nose.
0: Yep.
2: Right there in front of your nose.
0: Koina hoki.
1: Ai.
0: Koina te tika ngō te kei tō ihu, ne? And I suppose ko te, ko te pūtake o te kiwaha nei, ko te whakamahinga o te ihu.
1: Ai.
0: Me o nā rāweke weke tanga, engari, ko te kei tō ihu. Exactly what you said. Right there in front of you.
2: Right in front of you like your nose.

0: he whenua, he wai, he tangata. Raupatu, the land, the water, the people.
1: In 1926, a royal commission was appointed called the Sim Commission, chaired by Supreme Court Judge William Sim, to consider the confiscations under the New Zealand Settlement Act 1863. The Sim Commission's findings and recommendations was that the compensation be granted pursuant to the Waikato Maniapoto Māori Claims Settlement Act Trust Fund, for an annual payment be given to the Tainui Board Trust Fund and the Tainui Māori Trust Board to administer those funds for the benefit of Māori and the Waikato whose lands had been confiscated.
0: Kia tupu, kia hua, kia puawai, to grow, to prosper, to flourish.

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1: Have a safe and happy summer of fun in the sun. E tu whānau.
2: Tainui Live. He reo Māori.
3: He reo Māori.
2: He reo rangatira.
4: Kia ora, it's your Rebel Tony from the Pātara here, and today we're teaching you how to say how are you this afternoon. Kei te pēwhiau koe I tēnei ahiahi. How are you this afternoon? Kei te pēwhiau koe I tēnei ahiahi.
2: He reo kōrero, he reo ora.
4: A spoken language is a living language.

0: he whenua, he wai, he tangata. Raupatu, the land, the water, the people.
1: Since the establishment of the Kingitanga in 1858, the government vehemently opposed it. After much deliberation by the Crown in July 1863, they sent military forces to unjustly invade the Waikato and cross the Mangatawhiri River. This initiated war against Waikato and their allies. By April the following year, after persistent defence of their lands, Waikato and their allies had fallen back and taken refuge in the King Country.
0: Kia tupu, kia hua, kia puawai. To grow, to prosper, to flourish.
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2: Kia tupu, kia hua, kia puawai. To grow, to prosper, to flourish.

0: Well, I'm on my Anone crusade. A few episodes back, yeah. We were giving a solution or other ways of using or other kiwaha that would replace the habit that some have formed in using anone. How would you say they were using it as just to open the line?
1: And furthermore,
0: as a consequence, looked at
1: added to that.
0: Added to that, mm-hmm. And like so, instead of anone e huama, you can say kamutu.
2: Kamutu.
0: Kamutu. Ka mutu. Kamutu. Furthermore, and in addition to my last thought, kamutu.
2: Just going back to anone, it's actually it's as if blah, blah, blah. Is that right?
0: Yeah.
1: It's like, okay. It's as if.
2: Okay. Just checking.
0: Yeah. I tu ia anone kuia te māngai o te whare.
2: He stood as if he was the spokesperson.
0: Mm-hmm. Yeah. But people hang on to ano. And then they go ano. But okay. Kamutu is furthermore.
1: In addition to that,
2: kei a koe he tauira?
1: Ko te wānanga o te roa tēnei, ka kamutu, he wāhi, tai ana e te tangata te ako i te reo.
0: Kia ora.
1: I te rorohiko, i te mahi pakihi anō hoki.
0: Ka pai. Ka pai.

0: He whenua, he wai, he tangata. 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
1: Around 1890, King Tawhiao established the Kingitanga's first parliament, Ko Te Kauhanga Nui at Maunga Kaua near Cambridge. It had a council of 12 tribal delegates called the Te Kaumarua. They advised King Tawhiao on policy and communicated his messages to the iwi. The Kauhanga Nui remains in existence today and is the modern Waikato Tainui tribal government, which came as a result of the Waikato Tainui Raupatu settlement 20 years ago.
0: Kia tupu, kia hua, kia puawai. To grow, to prosper, to flourish.

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1: 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That's what I mean by he aroha kiriuka, unflinching, uncompromising love for our tamariki and our children.
0: Have a safe and happy summer of fun in the sun. E tū whānau.
2: Tainui Live. He reo Māori.
3: He reo Māori.
2: He reo rangatira.
4: Kia ora e te whānau. Today we look at the days of the week. Rā mere is the Māori kupu for Friday. Rā mere, Friday.
2: He reo kōrero, he reo ora.
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0: 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To grow, to prosper, to flourish.
2: Kiwaha. 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Te kiwaha.
3: E hoi ana tō waka kiwhia.
2: Where are you paddling your canoe to?
4: Where are you going?
3: E hoi ana tō waka kiwhia.
2: Yeah.
3: Like, are we, do we say it as a pātai or?
2: Yeah.
3: Where the heck do you think you're going?
2: Yeah.
3: Okay.
2: But, oh, you give a context. Ine e moe kei tēne te kiwhai.
4: Wa anō ki eiko te wā ka pūke katoa te preti.
2: Yeah.
4: A te tangata, so someone is at a hākari and they are piling it on. Like they're getting
3: like
4: ready.
3: Like they're never going to eat again.
4: Winter hibernation.
2: Yeah.
3: Right.
4: Come out to tētai. E hoi ana tō waka ki here. Where are you going with all that provision?
2: Yeah.
3: Okay. Yeah.
2: So that's the kiwaha.
3: Okay.
2: Do you really need that much food?
4: Yeah. Yeah, are you not coming back? Like, is this it for you?
5: Ko taupiri kūao, ko kai tōtehe, te purupuru o te waka,
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3: So they looked at options for us to stay in places, and the Portland was one and there was other places. They said, what about the James Cook? No, thank you. Those of you that stayed there, aroha mai. We'll sprinkle you on the way out.
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4: So long as we believe in you, believe in me, believe in us, we'll get there on the 7th of November.
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6: There's one plan, two votes. Our plan has to be to focus on the candidate votes. We trust you with the party vote.
1: Nā reira, he takoha tēnei mā te rōpū reipa me ngā kākāriki me te whakapono. 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
7: We worked with the left wing to mobilise the hīpoi. In fact, you know, if we hadn't have reached out to them and included them, I don't know where they had would have seen themselves in the hīkoi. It was our electorates that hosted most of the hīkoi. So, you know, we've worked on kaupapa outside of the house. Inside of the house, we've got some common ground. You know, we all want to look after our workers. We all want to make sure that there's a better health system. But I think the difference is that we want to have an enduring systemic change.
1: Toko whitu ngā kaitono, ko tahi tonu te prēne. 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

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How you feeling on this, tēnei Tuesday morning? Welcome back to another Tai Pari, Tai Timu Request Time e te whānau. Kia ora, kia ora, kia ora. Nā reira. Tuatahi rā. Like to send a big mihi going out to each and every one of you who have joined me on Tai Pari Tai Timu this morning. My name is Tipene. I will be with you up until 6 o'clock I te ata nei hoa mā for the next 2 hours playing your waiata and also sending it out to whomever you'd like to send it out to. Up here and I will give out our request line phone numbers following this next waiata again by the Manhattan Transfer. Whakarongo mai. Captain.

Not either. If you'd like to ring from your home phone, your landline phone, then our number is 0800 824 727. 0800 824 727. If you live in Tauranga, 578-2982. 578-2982. And if you'd like to ring using your mobile phone, 07578-2982. 07578-2982. E hoa, nō reira. Please ring in, please ring in. I would love to play your waiata and send it out to whomever you would like to send them out to, e hoa mā. A PNA, ENA, just like these next two coming up, as usual. To get our show started this morning, I would like to send out to each and every one of you who have tuned in. Nō reira, ngā mihi o te ata, kia koutou katoa. A tamari e, mō reira.

those two. Wow, today we're from me going out to each and every one of you who have tuned into Taipari Taitimu this morning at the Marie Morena. At the Marie Morena Joy. Kia ora, kia ora. Joy would like to send these two waiata going out to each and every one of you who are listening in this morning. Tua Tahi, John Rolls with Tania. This song is for you. Tua Rua by Sweet, Sour and Cream, We Three. Nō reira, whakarongo mai.

There's two worth of there. We're for Patrick. Morena Patrick, and hope you enjoyed those two. Why are they? And I name Morena Roger. Roger also would like to send these two white out to everyone who's listening in. Tua Tahi by Elvis Presley, Peace in the Valley. Tuarua by Billy Walker, She Goes Walking Through My Mind.

those two Waiata there. We're for Roger and going out to everyone who's listening and hope you enjoyed your Waiata there. You know, and I'd like to say morena atereta. Atereta would like to send these two Waiata going out to each and every one of you who are listening in this morning. Your Waiata Tuatahi by Prince Tuiteka. E hine hoki mai. Then your Waiata Tuarua by Anne Murray. I can't stop loving you. Nō reira, whakarongo mai.

Those two Waiata there were for Ate Reta, and going out to everyone who's listening in. Hope you enjoyed your Waiata there, e hoa. Inaya nei. Ata Māori e morena ngā mihi kia koe e te ira hokai. Tēnā koe e morena te ira. And te ira would like to send these two Waiata out to everyone who's listening in. Tuatahi by the Platters, Twilight Time, Tuarua by the Eagles Hotel, California. Whakarongo mai.

Those two Waiata there were for Te Ira Hawkeye. And going out to everyone who is listening in. Hope you enjoyed your Waiata there, e hoa. Ka pai. Ka pai e hoa ma. E nai nei, I'd like to pay a dedication for a request for Mr. Ika. Tēnā koe, Mr. Ika. A.K.A. Reg, down there in Waitara. So therefore, these two Waiata, going out to all of his whānau in Waitara. And also out to his brother Michael, more than a Michael. Ka pai. Tuatahi, Eddie Grant, Give Me Hope, Joanna. And your Waiata Tuarua, El Paso City by Marty Robbins. Nō reira, whakarongo mai rā.

those two Waiata there were for Mr. Ika, aka Reg, down there in Waitara. So therefore going out to all his whānau in Waitara and out to his brother Michael. Hope you enjoyed your two Waiata e hoa. Nō reira, ināene, mōrena Michael. Let's see, play two Waiata for your brother Michael. Michael would like to send these two Waiata out to his usual rōpū. And they are Jamie Cooper, Whaia Maikara, the Kaumātua in Waitara, Blue Boy in the Waikato. Patsy and Johnny, Stephen Chicken Abraham, out to his brother Reg. His sister-in-law Gina, Erwin and Kohu whānau here in Tauranga Moana. And Whaia Maikara, I've got to mention that already. Ka pai ko ngā Waiata. Tuatahi. George McRae, Rock Your Boat, and your Waiata Tuarue Oha, El Paso City by Marty Robbins. Nō reira, anō reira.

Those two wires are there, were for Michael, going out to his usual group. Hope you enjoyed your wire to there, eh, huh? Kia ora da. Ka pai e te whānau, I nāianei, I'd like to pay a second dedication for Ate Reta. This time Ate Reta would like to send these two wires out to everyone listening in, and also out to me, dedicating it to me. So thank you very much, Ate Reta. Your Waiata Tuatahi by the Māori Volcanics, Morning Dew. Tuarua by Emmy Lou Harris. Today I started loving you again.

Yeah, boy, those two wires there were second dedication for Atereta, going out to myself, to me, and everyone who's listening in. Thank you very much, Atereta. Kia ora. Boy, now and then, I'd like to play a dedication for Aroha Nui. Morena Aroha Nui. These two wires.

Ka pai, those two waiata there were for Aroha Nui. Hope you enjoyed your two waiata there, hua. And I and I'd like to play a second dedication again for Joy. So these two waiata for Joy and going out to everyone who's listening in. Tuatahi by Eddie Hodges. I'm gonna knock on your door. Tuarua by John Rawls. If I only had time. Whakarongo mai.

Those two wires are there. We're seeking dedication for joy and going out to everyone who's listening and hope you enjoyed your wire to your heart. So following that, I'd like to play a second dedication for Patrick. Mōre nā anō, Patrick. And again, Patrick would like to send these two wire going out to everyone who's listening in. By Tuatahi, Mustang Sally by The Commitments, Tuarua Black Pearl by Moana and the Moa Hunters. Pakarongo mai.

goes to Waiata there. We're second dedication for Patrick. Hope you enjoyed your Waiata e hoa. Ka pai hoa ma. Time here at Taipari Taitimu is 16 minutes away from Wamutu from 6 o'clock. Nō reira, anei rā, etahi Waiata.

Nej, dig då? Det är det vi kommer ha ut innan. Det är mig. For another morning on this Tuesday morning, Tuesday the 18th of August. I do hope you enjoyed the show as much as I enjoyed being with you all this morning. Also, I hope you all have a lovely day at work or whatever you may end up doing today. And last but not least, te hoa mā. I look forward to catching up with you all back here on Taipari Taitumu tomorrow morning. Until then, kia pai te rā, kia tūturu, opiti, whakamaua, kia tīna, tīna, haumi e hui e, tai ki e.

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1: It's not that tupu.
0: E kupu anō te tupu.
1: Yeah, yeah, yeah.
2: It's not tupu. Right. Right.
1: E mana te mana,
0: yeah.
1: Te tupu, right. Te tupu.
0: E mana te mana, he tupu, te tupu. Yeah. See, someone might have more mana in terms of, well, te tuakana.
1: Yeah.
0: Te tera mana tera. Ākwane I whea heari ki, tērā mana tērā. Engari, nui ake te tupu o tērā.
2: Right, yeah, yeah, yeah, yeah.
1: Ah, yeah.
2: Yeah, yeah.
0: Hey.
2: Yeah.
1: Yeah, yeah, yeah.
0: It's like some of those, you know. These days, shoddy diners back in the day. Hey, hey, they were pretty
1: gross. Engari, e nui tō rātou tupu.
0: Oh, man, because you could only get, you go there for that taste.
1: You go there for that taste. Yeah.
0: You know?
1: Yeah, that grill hasn't been cleaned in generations.
0: That's because of the flavour.
1: Koe nā te tupu.
0: That's right. That's right. Yeah. And kuera te rā kupu.
1: Yeah.
3: Kiwa. Tainui Live. 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

0: Morena te whānau. 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
2: 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Observe the changes within you and around you as the energy changes today. Well, it could change. 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It's as simple as that. 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

0: What? 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
3: Yo te kamare mai ra whāte iarere, 32 minutes atu I te whitu karaka, e te iwi. There is a temporary closure of a section on Old Taupiri Road as a part of the essential infrastructure upgrades to support the Hopuopu whānau housing development. Ne? So please, use Great South Road for alternative access. These works are required to install and upgrade critical underground infrastructure and road upgrades that will support both the current development and future housing growth within Hopuopu. We appreciate it, Tiwi, your patience and understanding while these important works are completed. The temporary closures will allow the works to be undertaken safely and efficiently while supporting the continued development of housing and infrastructure at Hopuopu. Kia matara e Tiwi I te mea, hoia nei te rā, ka kati ngā rori. Kei whia, kei whia. Wau e te whānau, Old Taupiri Road, Hopuopu in the front. Current Hopuopu housing development between the bridge and Hopuopu nursery driveway. And this does kick off today. So that road is closed today. Please use Great South Road. Anyway, te whānau, speaking of a great Gladys Knight, te heke mai I nei, whamiri tērā, my song pick coming up. Morena, e te iwi.

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1: Aye, only on Tainui Live. So let's go my 1 minute I atu I te fitu, karaka e te iwi a kwa tai ki te ra wa. 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
1: 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And shout out to my toyo if you're tuned in, if you're listening this morning. Love you, toyo. 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

Tēnei rā, ko tamatea ayo. 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

0: 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Hei whakamohio atu kia koutou katoa. There is a temporary closure of a section on Old Taupiri Road as a part of a essential upgrade supporting the Hopuopu housing development there. Please use Great South Road at Iwi for alternative access there. These works are required to install and upgrade critical underground infrastructure and road upgrades that will support the growth within Hopuopu. We do appreciate your patience at Iwi and understand whilst these important works are taking place. Mena koa koe e noho noho ana ki tērā takiwa ki tērā wāhi e te iwi on Taupiri Road, Hopuopu, in the front of the current Hopuopu housing development between the bridge and Hopuopu nursery driveway. 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Ka pai, if you didn't know that, e te iwi, now you know. Anyway, e whakarongorongoana koe ki te reo o Tainui Morena, kia koutou katoa.
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3: Tainui Live endeavours to adhere to the guidelines set out by the Broadcasting Standards Authority. However, if you believe that we have breached the codes of broadcasting practice and would like to make a formal complaint, please call us now on 07 824 5650 or email us at info@tainuilive.co.nz. All complaints must be lodged in writing, outlining the details, and sent to Tainui Live, PO Box 648 Hamilton, within 20 working days of the incident.

flu season could stretch well into spring. Doctors have warned following a late surge in influenza cases all around the country. Specialist GP Dr. Brian Betty said practices were seeing a significant increase in influenza cases around the country, and at this point of the year, usually it starts to ease, but we see an increase. E te iwi, kia matara ingi nei wānei, e haere re haere ana, ngā ngāngara. 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

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And it's all about bringing that magic today, te whānau. 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
0: 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Morena kia koutou katoa ka matara kua ki runga i ngārori. Ia koutou e tarawana ki wiwi ki wawa i tēnei ata atahua. On State Highway 1, expect steady traffic delays before and after Tamahere due to roadworks. There will be roadworks throughout State Highway 1 until the end of the year, Ite Iwi. Not too bad on State Highway 3, just over 23 minutes into Kirikiri Rua. And not too bad near Taupiri on State Highway 1 as well, just over 25 minutes in. Kirikiri Rua Gardens congestion is nice and present your way. But you know what, Ite Iwi, we practice patience here in Tainui. We are amazing drivers, aren't we? You go forth and you drive safely this morning. E whakarongoroa nā koe ki te reo o Tainui, e te iwi, there goes your traffic update. Come on.

Ainui Live, Jagged Edge, and you know what, Etiwi, speaking of a party, we have a bit of a wānanga party. More on that coming up right after Rob Ruha. Mau tonu mai, Etiwi, e whakarongorongo ana koe ki te reo, o Tainui.

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1: 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So please lock it in, Thursday 20th of August. 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E te iwi, wire mai, give us a call on 0800 Tainui. Otherwise, give us a email at awhina@tainui.co.nz. 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

0: 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The Arawa Waka landed here first before Tainui Waka did. True or false? The Arawa Waka landed here first before Tainui Waka did. True or false? True. Te Arawa Waka did land here before Tainui Waka.
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Observe the changes within you and around you as the energy can change and shift today. Aui arai te whānau. 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
2: Iwata kai mai mai I Rafa. Well, it's not the one and only. I tēnei ata, kua kotahi mai tētahi o ngā māngai mai I raro I te maru o Aukaha News. Macy Cookie, morena kia koe.
3: Morena, morena kia tātou. O tira te hunga whakarongo ki tēnei o ngā pahotanga.
2: Oh, tēnā koe. And shot for having backs with our trivia this morning. Kua riri koe.
3: Aye.
2: Okay, let's get into it. Okay, Pātai Tuatahi, what software company is headquarters in Redmond, Washington?
3: Oh, Microsoft?
2: Yes, bang on the money. What is a word, phrase, number, or sequence, or characters that read backwards? That so you can read it, you know, the same backwards as well?
3: Oh.
2: Like SMS, like those, you know.
3: SOS?
2: Aye, tika tonu. Anyway, next part, Mace. What is the world's largest trailer as of 2026?
3: Largest trailer in what form?
2: Retailer, I'm going to take it here. Trailer?
3: Retailer, ooh. Walmart. Walmart, okay.
2: Yeah, which day of the week does the Jewish Sabbath begin?
3: Ooh.
2: Friday. Nga Ramere, Fridays. What phone company produced 3310?
3: 3310.
2: You might be young for this one.
3: I might be young for this one.
2: But it's Nokia.
3: Nokia.
2: Yeah, Nokia. Okay, we'll go one more question. What company was initially known as Blue Ribbon Sport?
3: Blue Ribbon Sport. Ooh. Hey, over.
2: All good. And Nike.
3: Nike.
2: There goes our trivia quiz. Hey,
3: there
2: did
3: we
2: absolutely
3: go.
2: Shocking this morning.
3: Yeah.
2: Anyway, here we are. Tēnā rā, te koe, Mace. She'll be joining us shortly, e te whānau, with an update on what's happening under our Aukaha space. Mau toni mai ki tērā.

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0: There you go. 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
1: Tarisko ma, what do you mean it's atu I te iwa karakai te iwi kohoki mai aku whakapāha. 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
1: 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Always have been, always have been, always will be, no. 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
1: Thought that Over Fiddle Fiddle was made king in 1858. True or false? Thought that Over Fiddle Fiddle was made king in 1858. True or false? True. Thought that Over Fiddle Fiddle was made king in 1858.
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1: 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Hei,
2: koi ko nuke nuke.
3: Untrustworthy person.
4: Yeah.
5: Wow. That's a doozy. That's a bit of a word. That's a bit of a tongue twister.
2: Yeah, I'm trusting myself to say that. I probably, untrustworthy person. We all know those people our lives. And then, koia, hoi, koho nuke nuke.
3: So, ki te tiro tiro ki te ki ngā kupu hoi, hoi a te waka, te koho nuke nuke, so te tehi tangata kāri te hoi ngātahi me tana tira.
2: Yeah, there you go. Staring in the wrong direction, taking you to some place you don't want to go, round and round in circles.
3: Doing his or her own thing.
2: Yep, yep.
3: There's no I in team.
2: There you go.
3: Kia ora.
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4: Those are the days Nams and we're getting a $20 pickle voucher.
3: Ha kina kina, e whakakaha I te whānau, I te iwi katoa.
6: If you lost the bet, you'd have to do a dare. Had to walk down Jasmine Street in a bloody netball dress. I had to walk down there in a hula skirt, something else. It was, we had a blast, mate.
3: E hara I te toa takitahi, engari, e toa takitini.
6: Bro, JD had the black book, and I tell you, it was a legendary book, bro. They had all the phone numbers.
3: Whakarongo mai, hākari hā kinakina, every Saturday morning from 8 till 10, with JD and Namu, and you'll find it by searching Hākari with two A's

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6: 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Go home, dear, the bundle. Go home, dear.